0: радио нашего города. Радио Юнитон.
1: In 24 hours, could have bought me flowers. You know I ain't been happy. Maybe call me in an hour. 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

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Радио Юнитон. I'm losing battles with a voice that I can find. These streets are far from black and white.

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making bad decisions. I ain't too drunk, but I'm close. You're my blue jean, baby, driving me crazy. Hop in my 4x4, two seats.